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What's going on? Wayne, D, and Tay on your radio. Thanks for letting us hang. It's already after 8 o'clock. 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

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So thanks for turning us on. 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
1: And Halloween, going to be here before you know it. 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
2: What?
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2: No, Reese's is up there for me now. 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
1: Can we all just agree, stop giving away Milky Ways?
2: Ew, yeah.
1: Or what's the other one? Mounds. Mounds on Halloween? We might as well.
2: Almond Joys.
1: I'll tell you what. My kid's going to open the bag. You just spit in the bag instead.
2: Ew.

It's Wayne D on the Grand Strands, number one for new country. 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Now, we are keeping the country music going. And if you want to set us as a preset on the iHeartRadio app, it's going to be even easier to get us. Lock it in. It's Gator 107.9. Yeah.

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1: 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There's more with him in a couple of minutes. Hang out. Zach.

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So thanks for turning us on. We are Gator 107.9, the Grand Strands, number one for new country.

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1: And we're excited for Kenny Chesney to hang out with us Saturday night. But before we get there, holy cow, we got a massive world premiere coming. Kenny Chesney, new song you'll hear here Thursday.

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1: And it's about time to break out the positivity. Tay, what do you got coming up here?
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1: Need a reason to smile? Wayne, D, and Tay are hitting you in the feels.
2: So this poor older man, he fell when he was mowing his yard. He was moving some things around and then tripped and fell, and it was just really bad news. But EMS and firefighters were called to, you know, like tend to him and send him to the hospital. That's how bad it was.

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2: We've been to both Carolinas, seen a big Montana sky, driven up and down the coast a few times, London, Paris, paradise. 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

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That sunset, cliffs by the sea, and the night rolled in. And you still talk about that moon that I can't recall, but God, I

It's Wayne D on the Grand Strands, number one for new country. 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Lock it in. 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

Gator 107.9 and Wayne D. No matter where you are in Myrtle Beach, the best country is always playing right here. So thanks for turning us on. 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
1: Stella Lefty, the song is Boston. Wayne D and Tay, thank you for letting us be a part of your day. I appreciate it so much. Hey, we're after 11 o'clock, and we love this. New country first. Corey Kent, here is Empty Words. I've been

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Lock it in. 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

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So thanks for turning us on. We are Gator 107.9, the Grand Strands, number one for new country. 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
7: Hey, it's Tuesday, everybody. Welcome to show number 1719. It's After Midnight, and I'm Granger Smith, your host. Hey, I've got some good news on the way, so hang tight. I'll read that for you. I've also got some Nashville news with Ann Hudson. She brings in stories about your favorite stars out there in Nashville. And all this here with a whole bunch of good country music kicking off our Tuesday, and I'm with you till the sun comes up. Hang tight. It's After Midnight. Keep it right here.

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Hey, as your Tuesday gets rolling, I thought I could kick things off with some good news, hopefully put a smile on your face. Hang on for two songs and I'll share this story with you.

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1: Whether you're on the road, on the job, or you just can't sleep, Granger Smith is right here with you. Thanks for being a part of the

Grand Strand's number one for new country, Gator 107.9. So I got a topic I want to discuss next hour. What is it in your life that concerns you? However you might answer that, call me. 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
1: 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It's what we love. You're up after midnight with

0: 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Ann Hudson coming in with the latest Nashville updates. And what do you have for us today?
1: Oh, this is kind of cool, Granger. Did you see Dasha is taking fans back to where it all started? And you're going to be able to watch from home. I've got that story coming up in your Nashville news next.

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6: Hey, welcome to Tuesday, everybody. Hour number two of After Midnight starts right now. I'm your host, Granger Smith. Hey, I've got this question we're going to talk about this hour. What is it in your life that concerns you? 866-607-8383. I've also got our old Nibbles Jr., the country boy, coming in here with a dumb criminal story and a whole bunch of good country music on the way. So y'all keep listening.

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So what is it in your life that concerns you? 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

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Four times the legal limit and driving the wrong way. This guy wasn't just drunk. He was real drunk. And it's not even the first time he got caught. Earl is going to share more about this guy coming up next.

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1: 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And Granger is bringing the soundtrack to your overnight. Thanks for being a part of the After Midnight family.

The Grand Strand's number one for new country, Gator 107.9. 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

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Who remembers the Farm Aid concerts? Well, the very first one happened on this day. Let's talk about that in today's history coming up in two songs.

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Duran Strand's number one for new country, Gator 107.9. 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
1: Hi, Granger. My name is Daniel Hannon. I am listening from Holbrook, Massachusetts.
0: 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Thanks for

0: 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Next up, Ann Hudson joining us to dish out some Nashville news and what's on deck.
1: Oh, this is kind of cool, Granger. Did you see Dasha is taking fans back to where it all started? And you're going to be able to watch from home. I've got that story coming up in your Nashville news next.

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107.9, The Gator. Okay, topic of the hour. We're asking this question. What is something that eases your mind? Eases your mind. What is that for you? We'll talk about this in two songs. Pop in here and give us an answer. 866-607-8383.

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1: 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Some of us think, some of us drive, some of us pray. Granger's with you through it all. Thanks for being a part of the After Midnight family.

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1: Hey, Granger, it's Mr. Ed, the milk caller. On my way to Phoenix with some great California milk, the food deliverers out there. All right. Love your show. Have a great night.
0: You're doing good work out there, brother. Thank you for listening to the show while you deliver that milk.

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1: A 25-year-old man broke into a police department garage and somehow walked out with a vest, several weapons, and even a grenade launcher. Yeah, a grenade launcher. Earl Dibbles Jr. is going to share this true dumb criminal story with us next.

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1: If you're up late with us, you'll want to follow us on Instagram, too. At After Midnight Granger Smith. 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

0: dibbles in dumb criminals on After Midnight.
1: This feller, Alexander Johnson, might just win a stupid trophy. He broke into a police parking garage, you know, where they keep all the stuff that says do not touch. Well, he touched it. Took off with the guns, a police vest, and y'all, listen to this, a grenade launcher. Yes, sir, like he's going to war with G.I. Joe or something. Cops tracked him down at his buddy's place, and that buddy wasted no time throwing old Alexander under the bus, saying he was on the run after robbing the dang police. I mean, how dumb you gotta be to rob a place where everybody's got a gun? Dumb.
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Hey, as your Tuesday gets rolling, I thought I could kick things off with some good news, hopefully put a smile on your face. 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
1: It's after midnight. Crank it up. But if you wake the neighbors, don't blame us. You know what? On second thought, never mind. We don't care. 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
1: Hello, you just asked for what had me up this time of the morning. 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

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Hey, thanks for sharing your Tuesday here with me on After Midnight, y'all. Before you take off and get that old day started, let me remind you, God is great and He is worthy of our praise. I'm Granger Smith, coming to

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2: 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Welcome, y'all. I'm Granger Smith. I'm your host. I'm going to talk about some things that went down on this day in history coming up this hour, plus some Nashville news with Ann Hudson. She's the one going to keep you informed about all your favorite stars out there in Nashville. Hang tight for all of this on our final hour. We are After Midnight.

0: The Grand Strand's number one for new country, Gator 107.9. Who remembers the Farm Aid concerts? Well, the very first one happened on this day. Let's talk about that and today's history coming up in two songs.
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1: 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And Granger Smith is the voice that keeps the night going strong. 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

Billy Currington, good directions on the Gator. Did you guys see who got an honorary FBI agent certification? Shaquille O'Neal. That dude went through the FBI National Academy, which I'm going to tell you, it ain't easy. It's hard. I haven't even done it. I'd like to. Here's Lauren, Elena, and Chase Matthews. Another

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All right, more music right now. I was laying in the hospital for a few days, and I was thinking about songs that, you know, I hadn't played in a while that I really liked that were big hits. This is one of them that came to mind instantly, so I wanted to play it now. Brett Young, This Is Mercy.

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John Morgan, Kid Myself, Gator 107.9. Didn't I see on social media yesterday, and I think I did, that John Morgan is coming to the Boathouse, Highway 501 west of the waterway. I got to double check that date because I do not remember the date. But John Morgan, that song, oh, man, good stuff. Josh Grayson on now, Inside 11.

Yeah, the Gator love playing you new music. That's new from Blake Shelton. It's called Let Him In Anyway. It's Gator 107.9, number one for new country. Jeff Benton, man, did I miss y'all, really. Ingrid Andrews, Sam Hunt now, Wishful Drinking. Maybe.

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Thank you for everybody that prayed for me for the past week while I was hospitalized and very, very sick and thinking, my gosh, what's happening here? Thank you for praying for me. I love you. Gisella Langley. Just when I-

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You guys know who I just read wants to make a rock and roll album? Carrie Underwood. Carrie Underwood's thinking about putting out a rock album. That's according to TMZ. She's getting some guidance from Guns N' Roses. I'm in for that. Here's Kenny Chesney.

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Chevy Silverado, Bailey Zimmerman, number one for New Country Gator 107.9. So many people are asking me how I got sick. You know, how long was it before you went to the hospital? A lot of questions, a lot of things I didn't answer. I think I'll answer some of them coming up. Hang on, don't go anywhere. Here's Chris Young.

Jelly Roll was just telling some folks in an interview that Lainey Wilson's wedding was one of the fanciest weddings he'd ever been to. He says it was just unique, and he loved all the Louisiana touches. There you go. I wish I could have went. Parker McCollum now on the Gator, y'all. What's up?

0: Yeah, back loving life again. Ella Langley on your iHeart Country station, Myrtle Beach, Gator 107.9, and your home of the Gator Morning Show, weekday morning 6 to 10. We'll see if Adam makes it back tomorrow. Man, the bugs hit him. Poor guy's out this morning. So anyway, we'll see how Adam's feeling tomorrow. I am Jeff Benton. So I was out. I was in the hospital for 3 days. I was sick a couple days prior to that, just making it back. But I'll tell you, my sickness started out last Monday, so over a week ago, with a simple headache. That simple headache went to a 104 fever by Friday. Friday, I was seen by my regular doctor who said, go to the hospital. I go to the hospital. I get tests, and then I'm admitted because they did blood cultures and that he had to hold me, and they found that I had salmonella bacteria in that in those blood cultures, and that meant that I had eaten something somewhere that was bad, got me sick, and then had me with a high fever, and gone untreated, you get sepsis, and God knows where you go from there. And so I thank gosh for my doctors at Tidelands Hospital. I thank God for my nurses that took care of me, especially Chelsea and Layla, Dr. Ratz, Dr. Burrows. I can go on. Some great folks down there that took care of me for the last few days. And thankful that I am still here and still able to be here. And wow, it's been a rough couple of days, but some wonderful people down there, and I hope they know how much I appreciate them and love them. But that's where I've been. That's what's going on. But guess what? Back with the music. Now, on the way, Jason Aldean's in there, Hudson Westbrook, Miranda Lambert, and a whole lot more coming up. Hang on, will you?
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So I was talking about my hospital stay a few minutes ago, if you were listening. So yeah, I did have that salmonella bacteria. I think it's what it's called, you know, put me in the hospital, but I also had pneumonia at the same time. So I had both of those things going at the same time. Crazy, right? My goodness. I'm glad I'm back on the radio. Hudson Westbrook's on the Gator now.

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Well, all kinds of reality TV and, you know, those judging shows that you guys like on TV tonight. I'm Jeff, Dancing with the Stars at 8 on ABC, if you like dancing. The Voice is on at 8 on NBC, part 2 of the Blind Auditions. And AGT, America's Got Talent at 9 on NBC. The top 10 perform, so check them out. Here's Stella Lee.

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Hey, how do you greet people when you, like, if you greet somebody you don't know? I was just reading 51% of people greet with a handshake, and only 5% of people greet a stranger with a hug. Although I'm a hugger. I don't mind the hug.

Gator 107.9, number one for New Country, and your official radio partner with the Carolina Country Music Fest. I saw Florida Georgia Line was announced while I was out as a headliner. All right, that'll be good. Headliner number two, who's it going to be? It's going to be announced Friday morning at 8 o'clock, so you better be with the Gator, all right? I can't tell you. Here's Luke Combs now.

0: 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North Myrtle Beach, Wom P. Buck Sport. Where are you guys at? Jeff Benton 107.9 on Snapchat, Facebook, Instagram, over on X. Man, I am so back on the air. Thank you so much. I'm getting better every day. I'm still not 100% today, so I am taking it easy. A lot of people are saying, don't overdo it. Give it a couple more days. Listen, I'm sitting in a padded room drinking a cup of coffee with the air conditioner on and a microphone with a set of headphones on. It ain't too difficult. So I am all right. You guys, listen, y'all are so fantastic. Y'all worry, all y'all's good mamas and daddies and trying to take care of old baby Jeff over here. And meanwhile, I'm just trying to creep back in. You get back to normal. And anyway, I love y'all. I just can't even tell you enough. I love y'all. That's why I'm going to play a lot of music for you today and just be quiet. And as you guys want me to do, just take it easy. Sound good? All right. I got some requested Zach Top coming up and a whole lot more. Keep it here. I'll be easy. I promise.
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0: You know, I've seen a lot of you making guesses online of who the second headliner is going to be, third headliner, fourth headliner, whatever. A lot of y'all want this guy to headline CCMF. Let's cross our fingers. This is Cody Johnson on the Gator, y'all. What's up?
1: He's a ranch hand in a pinch, man. 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A cast iron skillet.

Yeah, it's new from Luke Holmes. It's called Rethink Some Things on the Gator. Jeff Benton here. National Elephant Appreciation Day today. I wonder how Bubbles the elephant is doing. I'm sure she's good. I've met her a few times. The only elephant I know. I love Bubbles. It's Thomas Rhett now, y'all. Baby.

0: Well, it's called Been By Now. Morgan Wallen's on the Gator, 107.9, number one for New Country. It is Jeff. Man, I am back. We're heard all over the world at Gator1079.com on the free iHeartRadio app. Go ahead, download it today. You probably can hear a little weakness in my voice still. Still improving every day. I want to say one more thing about my hospital stay, and then I'm going to let it go. We're going to move on with life. And but can I just tell you, the food weren't bad. I mean, I had turkey one night with green beans and carrots and ice cream on the sides. You know, well, you get some Jello, you know. Then one day I had meatloaf. One thing for sure, then, this whole sickness, my appetite never wavered. I was eating. I was always hungry, and which made it kind of weird. Felt terrible, but I was hungry. So hats off to the folks who probably don't get much praise, and those folks in the kitchen, in the nutrition department at Waccamaw Hospital down there, Toddlands. Food was good. Thank you for, and thank you to the nurses for slipping me ice cream during the middle of the night when I got a sweet tooth. Thank you. So there you go. All right, more music on the way. Keep it on the game.
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Yeah, yeah, life is a highway, Rascal Flatts, Gator 107.9. Where are all my ladies at today? I know it's a Tuesday night, but today is National Girls Night. National Girls Night. So, guys, y'all the designated driver tonight. Let them have fun. Lauren and Lena and Chase. Another bite.

Hey, how's Conway looking over there, man? I can't wait to get to Conway today. See the Halloween decorations getting ready to be in full force. What is it, Halloween Town?

Say so. It's Dan and Shay and Say So on the Gator. Thanks for having me back today. I am Jeff Benton, good Lord willing. I'll see you back tomorrow morning at 10 o'clock as we look at the forecast from the ABC 15 Weather Authority Weather Center. Still a chance of a shower in the forecast, about a 40% chance, 81 tonight. 4 in 10 chance at rain tonight as well, down to around 70. And then still a 40% chance of rain tomorrow for your Wednesday with a high around 80. I'll see you tomorrow morning.

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I'm the Grand Strand's number one new country. 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
1: I knew I'd see her around. 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

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My name's Corey. 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
1: Hope you had a good Monday, number two. 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
23: 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Everyone from brands to talents to creators to athletes. How to own it in America is the theme. They're breaking down owning from A to Z. Owning the narrative. Owning the infrastructure. Owning a piece of the future.
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1: Well, this turned out to be a bizarre turn of events. My name's Corey, and a dude, 30-year-old Nestor Roman of New Hampshire, his place caught on fire, called police and firefighters. They showed up. They're battling the fire, and guess what this Nestor does? He steals the fire truck that showed up to his house. He drove away. It's like, bro, you're not handling the emergency at that point. You are expanding it.
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1: Ella Langley was in Athens, Georgia on Friday, and as a fan watching from the side of the stage with their daughter was Brantley Gilbert. It's pretty cool. Here she is with Loving Life Again.

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My name's Corey. No matter where you are in Myrtle Beach, the best country, it always plays right here with us. Thank you so much for turning on Gator 107.9, the Grand Strand's number one for new country.

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We'll get to that in just a few.

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1: 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We're going to have some fun with this next hour. So you got the opportunity. If you do not have the iHeartRadio app yet, go get it. 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
1: And it's about time to bring the stories you've been looking for. 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
1: 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We'll dive into that story and more in just under 15 minutes.

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So thanks for turning us on. 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

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John Morgan right there. What's going on? Wayne D, that's me. She's Tay, and we want to put you on the radio. Want to hang with us? 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Here's Luke.